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1: 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A Rádio Disney também não.
2: Water's watered down, and this town's lost its faith. Our colors will fade eventually. So if our time is running out, day after day, we'll make the mundane a masterpiece. Oh my, my, oh my, my love. I take one look at you, you're taking me.

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0: 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A emoção continua.
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2: No fighting. No fighting. Check.